Yeah, I got a lot on my plate. I'm about to spread the love. Or we could bring it back to spinners and leather gloves. You ain't gotta ask, it is what I said it was. Dog, I thought the love was real, but it never was. I'm always on point, smoke my last joint. I ain't serving.

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Bet you homies running high. 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You ain't down to ride when it's really time to slide. Bet you homies running high. 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Big ARP shit, just folded it up. I'm with the crown, big C's. 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I was on a hunt, looking for peace.

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I'm saying it's pretty walking up down the street, right? They ain't got nothing. They ain't got nothing. Walking? Why are you walking? You can all pretty. I try to talk to you, and you don't want to talk to me. And I got a pocket full of money, a bank full of money. And you want to talk to me? You ain't nothing but a tramp. You're a tramp. Looking for another mother that's a tramp like you. David, you need to think big. See, that's... No. The thing is this. You think it's small. We need to be thinking big. Think big.

I can see a limit, I can see a body, I can feel a difference, a thing called time. Yeah, I track it with the digits, satellite business, arms in space. Communication with the energy for forgiveness. Communication with the energy disappearing. Communication with the memory reappearing. The love and the care and the words I was given. The memory is fading like a dream, but I'm carried by a spirit and I'm back looking in it. Through the eyes of my child, I can see an inner vision. Through the eyes of my child, I can see you in my vision. Through the eyes of my child, I can see an inner vision. Through the eyes of my child, I can see you in my vision. Thinking maybe there's no ends, maybe just infinity, maybe no beginnings, maybe just bridges. Thinking maybe there's no ends, maybe just infinity, maybe no beginnings.

Sometimes I see myself going blind, falling down, crawling round, breaking of bones is an appalling sound. Math test, the last breath of the go-getter, it's hard. Telling myself I should know better. Climbing the walls, digging holes and meeting fences. 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The skeletons of old instruments and the naked verse. 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
1: It is the legacy that colonialism left us with. A very unhealthy level of competition between us. So we are so busy competing against each other that we forget we're competing with the world. And we waste our energy competing with each other. And also trying to steal from each other as a symbol of how smart we are. Because that is what the colonialists came and did to us.